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You know the Aga Khan. 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
1: In a club down in Osoho, where you drink champagne, it tastes just like cherry cola. She walked up to me and she asked me to dance.